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2: President Chung,
3: 江总裁。
2: Our survey indicates that 90% of our assistant funds goes to war, military expenditures. If your finances were to fail, this is going to create a fertile environment for a communist takeover. Right now, sir, I think you have two choices. The first choice is to convene this assembly.In which you will provoke the Communist Party. The second choice, which I believe is a much better choice, is to not hold this hasty Congress and seek a path toward peace.
0: 大使先生，我知道你和马歇尔将军是非常要好的朋友，但是你现在的身份是美国驻华大使。我希望你能够站在一个公允的立场上面，来客观地看待中国的问题。你刚才讲的这些数据有谬误。
4: Mr. Ambassador,
2: what President Chung means,
4: I have no credibility in his eyes. So, you don't need to refer to my private briefing on China.
0: 白先生将军，严重啊！我们在中国战略层面上的问题存在着分歧，但是我和我的夫。

0: 人，依然愿意把你当作更好的朋友。
1: 我希望二位现在能够看到的是政府军在战场上面的节节胜利。
0: 我们已经占领了数不清的大城市，而共产党的空间正在被我们进一步的压缩，甚至无处藏身。
2: President Chung, I've heard this from various sources, and by now I think that everyone is aware of your enormous victory.
0: 所以大使先生，我请你向尊敬的美国总统转告一下，我不会和共产党和谈，因为他们根本就没有资格跟我和谈。等待他们的只有一个命运，那就是被消灭。
2: President Chung,
3: I think the Communist Army is already a military and social force too big to ignore. Your so-called victory is only temporary. I don't think the national government can destroy the Communist Party without facing a complete economic collapse. You cannot hold your own.
0: 将军先生，我的结论和你恰恰是相反的。我可以负责任地告诉你，在6到8个月的时间内，彻底消灭共产党军队。所以，大使先生，我也请你转告一下，我希望能取得美国更多的帮助，和我们一起来对抗共产党，因为只有我们可以保证美国长远在华的利益。
3: Your Excellency.
2: President Chung,
3: Mr. Ambassador,
4: 大使先生
3: like Mr. Zhou Enlai,
4: 和周恩来先生一样
3: I believe
4: 我认为
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4: 该结束了
3: It is up to you to build the future of China.